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When I walked into the club, I immediately felt so uncomfortable. Everyone kept filming me. I just wanted to dance. Can you put your phone away? 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